the Lord is God. It is He who made us, and we are His. We are His people, the sheep of His pasture. Enter His gates with thanksgiving and His courts with praise. Give thanks to Him and praise His name.

0: I don't have to go to work, I get to go to work. I'm grateful for this job. I'm not focusing on what's wrong. Lord, I want to thank you for what's right in my life.
1: Hey, Jesus died for us so we can have a great life, church. I want you to have the very best life that you can have. And there's a lot of lost people out there that don't know Christ, so let's get out in the world and be a living message to them. Let's preach at all times and only use words when it's necessary. Let's let our attitude and our actions do the preaching. You know, you can argue with words, but you cannot argue with consistent action.
0: This day is a gift from God. It is filled with possibilities, new ideas, new friendships.
1: Mercy is kindness, and kindness is mercy. And boy, we love the mercy of God, don't we? Oh my gosh, mercy is so amazing. That we can do things wrong and God just forgives us. That he never shuts us out of his life because we didn't do everything exactly the way he wanted it done. His mercy is new every day, every morning. And I figure that he makes a new batch every day because I used up all of yesterday's. Some of you need to get up. And this is why it's so important to get up in the morning and spend some time with God.
0: Am I going to live this day negative, sour, seeing the wrong, chip on my shoulder? Or am I going to live it in faith, positive, hopeful, seeing the best, being good to people? This is a choice that we have to make every day.
2: Whatever you happen to be facing today or may face, I actually want you to call it Goliath, because if you call it Goliath, then at least you know where it's going to wind up.
0: Life is too short to live negative, sour, letting circumstances dictate our attitude. Every morning you need to make the decision, this is another day the Lord has made. I'm going to live it in faith. I'm going to be positive. I'm going to see the best. I'm going to make the most of this day.

Mon plaisir et Cap Bomzan est capable d'expérience l'interruption de service de l'autorité ou bien pression bas pendant qu'il travaille et gagne fait. 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Il remercie autres pour autres comprenaison. PUC is informing members of the public that there will be interruption in electricity supply today, Wednesday, 13th of May, part of Upper Lagoog and La Retraite from 9 a.m. to 1 p.m. As a result, residents in Upper Lagoog and La Retraite areas may experience water interruption or water pressure while the works are underway. Tomorrow, Thursday, 14th of May, part of Anslui, La Salette Heights, Mon Plaisir and Dans la Fosse from 9 a.m. to 3:30 p.m. As a result, residents in Anslui, Mon Plaisir and Cap Bomzan may experience water interruption or water pressure while the work are underway. These interruptions are necessary to allow PUC to undertake work on the overhead lines. Every effort will be made to restore supply as soon as possible. PUC would like to thank its customers for their understanding. Et bien voilà, avec ça, nous terminons l'annonce et message pour ce mercredi. Bon matin.

0: Good morning. Welcome to a news summary for this Wednesday, the 13th of May. The new Ile Soleil Health Centre at Anse-au-Pin is now expected to be completed by the end of this year, following delays in its construction schedule. This update was given by the Minister for Health, Marvin Fanny, during a response in the National Assembly by a question from the member for Anse-au-Pin, Sandra Sultan. Originally planned for completion in July this year, the project timeline has been revised, with works now expected to be finalized in November. The centre, being built by Dubai Civil Engineering, represents an investment of around 30 million Seychelles rupees. Once operational, it will offer a broad range of services, including general consultations, specialist care, emergency services, family planning, antenatal screening, physiotherapy, dental and public health services. Calls for public assistance are continuing as the inquiry into the alleged riot at the Montaimpose prison progresses. The commission, which is examining events that took place on the 5th and 6th December 2024, is urging anyone with relevant information or evidence to come forward. Its secretary, Chelsea Albest, has also confirmed that the updates and information linked to the investigation will be made available to the public via the commission's official website. Since last week, several witnesses, including inmates, have been heard by the independent panel giving accounts of what they saw, heard and experienced during the two-day incident.
1: We have our own website, which is prisoninquiry.sc. You can visit the website, and on the website itself, we have the schedule for the different hearings, the time that it starts, and then whether it will be in public or it will be closed session. So if it's in public, the members of the public are welcome to attend, but if it is in camera, we...

other vegetation, several Cocodume palms were affected, including specimens that required at least 25 years to reach maturity. The fire also had an impact on several endemic insect species. According to officials, the assessment of the 10.5 hectare forest area took approximately 5 hours to complete. International news, South Africa's highest court has ruled that foreign nationals cannot reapply for asylum once their application has been rejected. The Constitutional Court said that for allowing unlimited repeat applications without proper legislation in place could create a never-ending cycle, preventing deportations and causing administrative chaos. The ruling ends a long-running case that was brought by two nationals from Burundi who reapplied for asylum in 2018 after their applications were rejected in 2014. UK Prime Minister Sir Keir Starmer is to meet the Health Secretary Wes Streeting, one of his potential leadership challenger this morning, as his government faces an attempt by Labour MPs to oust him from the top job. The meeting comes after four ministers resign, including prominent MP Jess Phillips, who quit as safeguarding minister, and Streeting ally Zubi Ahmed. More than 80 Labour MPs also urge Sir Keir to stand down, exposing deep divisions over the Prime Minister's future. With this, we come to the end of our news summary. I'll be back at 7:30 for the French news.

6 minutes past 7 a.m. So it's time to take a look at the weather forecast for this Wednesday, 13th of May 2026. And according to Met Office for today, we're expecting sun intervals with showers. And the wind will be blowing towards southeast direction at a speed of 20 to 40 kilometers per hour. And maximum temperature for the day will be between 30 to 31 degrees Celsius, whereas humidity will be between 70 to 75%, and the state of the sea will be a moderate, whereas for the tide movement we'll be experiencing low tide at 7:37 this morning at a height of 0.7 meter, and high tide will be at 14 minutes past 2 in the afternoon at a height of 1.6 meter, and the next low tide will be tonight at 8:48 at a height of 0.7 meter. And finally, the sun rose this morning at 6:17 and is expected to set tonight at 6:12. And that's the weather forecast, ladies and gentlemen, for this Wednesday, 13th of May 2026.

0: This Saturday, the 16th of May, the Seychelles Nature Trail is back. The race kicks off at 7 a.m. from Constantinopolis Hotel, Poglo. Come early and cheer on our champions as they cross the finish line at Gontasmaye Playing Field from 9:30 a.m. While you wait, enjoy our family fun day with live entertainment, a vibrant Creole bazaar, mouth-watering local food and drinks. And of course, SBC's Paradise FM team will be hosting the event live on site. 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

This Saturday, the 16th of May, the Seychelles Nature Trail is back. The race kicks off at 7 a.m. from Constantinopolis Hotel, Poglo. Come early and cheer on our champions as they cross the finish line at Gontas Mae Playing Field from 9:30 a.m. While you wait, enjoy our family fun day with live entertainment, a vibrant Creole bazaar, mouth-watering local food and drinks. And of course, SBC's Paradise FM team will be hosting the event live on site. And at 3 p.m., join us for the closing ceremony and at

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Relatives and friends, the body of our beloved Jeanette Laouyoun, née Vidotte, will lie at the Padayashi Funeral Parlor at Onsoyal tomorrow, Thursday the 14th of May, as from 12:30 p.m. And the funeral service will be held at St. Joseph Church at Onsoyal at 2 p.m., followed by his cremation in a private ceremony for close family members and friends only. Mourners attending the service are asked not to bring flowers. Her sister, Jeanette Lawrence, her children, Jesta, Rodney, Winnie, Miggy, David, and Peggy Vidotte, and Lindy Payette Nevidotte, her daughters-in-law, Liz and Alexandra Vidotte, her sons-in-law, Lewis Payette and Vincent Pillet, all her nieces, nephews, grandchildren, great-grandchildren, and great-great-grandchildren, the Vidotte, Dubel, Lawrence, L'Enclume, Payette, and Pillet families. Relatives and friends, the body of our beloved Jeanette Laouyoun, née Vidotte, will lie at the Padayashi Funeral Parlor at Onsoyal tomorrow, Thursday the 14th of May, as from 12:30 p.m. And the funeral service will be held at the St. Joseph Church at Onsoyal at 2 p.m., followed by his cremation in a private ceremony for close family members and friends only. Mourners attending the service are asked not to bring flowers. Her sister, Jeanette Lawrence, her children, Jesta, Rodney, Winnie, Miggy, David, and Peggy Vidotte, and Lindy Payette, Nevidotte, her daughters-in-law, Liz and Alexandra Vidotte, her sons-in-law, Lewis Payette and Vincent Pillet, all her nieces, nephews, grandchildren, great-grandchildren, and great-great-grandchildren, the Vidotte, Dubel, Lawrence, L'Enclume, Payette, and Pillet families. And that's it for the dead messages for this Wednesday, the 13th of May, 2026.

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So for tonight, we expect partly cloudy conditions with will range between 25 and 27 degrees Celsius, and humidity between 75 and 80%, and the state of the sea will remain moderate. As for the tide movements, low tide is expected at 48 minutes past 8 at a height of 0.7, and the next high tide will be early tomorrow morning at 2:21 at a height of 1.3 meters, and the sun will set at 12 minutes past 6.

0: This Saturday, the 16th of May, the Seychelles Nature Trail is back. The race kicks off at 7 a.m. from Constantinopolis Hotel, Poglo. Come early and cheer on our champions as they cross the finish line at Gontas Mae playing field from 9:30 a.m. While you wait, enjoy our family fun day with live entertainment, a vibrant Creole bazaar, mouth-watering local food and drinks. And of course, SBC's Paradise FM team will be hosting the event live on site. And at 3 p.m., join us for the closing ceremony and awards presentation. The Seychelles Nature Trail. 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
1: De la joie ou bien de la peine, de beau temps ou bien de mauvais temps, Radio Cécile, et aussi aux amis fidèles.

Members of the public are informed that PUC will be undertaking road crossing work for installation of new sewer pipeline at Upper Lima Mill from Friday 15th May to Friday 22nd May from 8 a.m. to 3 p.m. Motorists are informed that the road will be partially closed for traffic flow, and pedestrians are advised to take extra precautions when approaching this section of road while the work is being carried out. PUC thanks you for your cooperation. And with this, we come to the end of the series of announcements and messages.

Tonight, partly cloudy, the southeast wind will blow at a speed of 20 to 35 kilometers per hour. The state of sea will be moderate. Tomorrow, some intervals, the southeast wind will blow at a speed of 25 to 40 kilometers per hour, with a maximum of 55 kilometers per hour. The state of sea will be moderate to rough. Tide movements, a low tide will be at 8:48 this evening at a height of 0.7 meters. High tide will be at 2:21 early tomorrow morning at a height of 1.3 meters. The next low tide will be at 8:16 tomorrow morning at a height of 0.6 meters. And the next high tide will be at 2:54 tomorrow afternoon at a height of 1.7 meters. The sun will rise at 6:17 a.m. and it will set at 6:12 p.m. And for a final look at the headlines before wrapping up, Seychelles hospital infection rate at 5%, lower than developed and underdeveloped nations. Some 20 Seychelles officers are taking part in Exercise Aldabra 5, a joint maritime security exercise. The National Museum is launching its activities for International Museum Day, and an International News red carpet rolled out for the U.S. President after Air Force One lands in China. And African leaders are being urged to take greater control of the continent's economic future. And with that, we've come to the end of this bulletin. I thank you so much for your attention and wish you a very pleasant evening.

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It is now 20 minutes past 6. You're listening to Soiree on this Wednesday, the 13th of May, 2026. At 6.30, I will read out the obituaries. The news bulletin in Creole will be on at 7, tête-à-tête at 7.30, and Lindy will be with us at 8.30 for our cultural program, Mosaic.

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0: This is Soirée Low Radio Cécile. At 6:30, we'll have the obituaries. John Travolta and Olivia Newton-John.
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0: Musical Youth, watch what you're talking about. Musical Youth qui s'est bien populaire, poussant son pareil 007, Sweet 16 et les autres encore. Moving on from Musical Youth to Figelshansky with a good heart these days. Well, it's very hard to find, so be gentle with the one you have.
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